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0: Discover Estevan weather.
4: Partly cloudy tonight, some scattered showers and thunderstorms with a low of 11. Tomorrow it'll be mainly sunny and 30. On Tuesday, sunshine, a high of 32. And then for Wednesday, sunny and 33. Current weather conditions can be found anytime on your Discover Estevan app. I'm Judy Peters.
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2: Partly cloudy tonight, some scattered showers and thunderstorms with a low of 11. Tomorrow it'll be mainly sunny and 30. On Tuesday, sunshine, a high of 32, and then for Wednesday, sunny and 33. Current weather conditions can be found anytime on your Discover Estevan app. I'm Judy Peters.
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3: Partly cloudy tonight. Some scattered showers and thunderstorms with a low of 11. Tomorrow it'll be mainly sunny and 30. On Tuesday, sunshine, a high of 32. And then for Wednesday, sunny and 33. Current weather conditions can be found anytime on your Discover Estevan app. I'm Judy Peters.
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3: Partly cloudy tonight. Some scattered showers and thunderstorms with a low of 11. Tomorrow it'll be mainly sunny and 30. On Tuesday, sunshine, a high of 32. And then for Wednesday, sunny and 33. Current weather conditions can be found anytime on your Discover Estevan app. I'm Judy Peters.
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2: Partly cloudy tonight. Some scattered showers and thunderstorms with a low of 11. Tomorrow it'll be mainly sunny and 30. On Tuesday, sunshine, a high of 32. And then for Wednesday, sunny and 33. Current weather conditions can be found anytime on your Discover Estevan app. I'm Judy Peters.
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2: Partly cloudy tonight, some scattered showers and thunderstorms with a low of 11. Tomorrow it'll be mainly sunny and 30. On Tuesday, sunshine, a high of 32. And then for Wednesday, sunny and 33. Current weather conditions can be found anytime on your Discover Estevan app. I'm Judy Peters.
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5: Partly cloudy tonight. Some scattered showers and thunderstorms with a low of 11. Tomorrow it'll be mainly sunny and 30. On Tuesday, sunshine, a high of 32. And then for Wednesday, sunny and 33. Current weather conditions can be found anytime on your Discover Estevan app. I'm Judy Peters.
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5: Partly cloudy tonight. Some scattered showers and thunderstorms with a low of 11. Tomorrow it'll be mainly sunny and 30. On Tuesday, sunshine, a high of 32. And then for Wednesday, sunny and 33. Current weather conditions can be found anytime on your Discover Estevan app. I'm Judy Peters.
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3: Partly cloudy tonight. Some scattered showers and thunderstorms with a low of 11. Tomorrow it'll be mainly sunny and 30. On Tuesday, sunshine, a high of 32. And then for Wednesday, sunny and 33. Current weather conditions can be found anytime on your Discover Estevan app. I'm Judy Peters.
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1: Partly cloudy tonight. Some scattered showers and thunderstorms with a low of 11. Tomorrow it'll be mainly sunny and 30. On Tuesday, sunshine, a high of 32. And then for Wednesday, sunny and 33. Current weather conditions can be found anytime on your Discover Estevan app. I'm Judy Peters.
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2: Partly cloudy tonight. Some scattered showers and thunderstorms with a low of 11. Tomorrow it'll be mainly sunny and 30. On Tuesday, sunshine, a high of 32. And then for Wednesday, sunny and 33. Current weather conditions can be found anytime on your Discover Estevan app. I'm Judy Peters.
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5: Partly cloudy tonight. Some scattered showers and thunderstorms with a low of 11. Tomorrow it'll be mainly sunny and 30. On Tuesday, sunshine, a high of 32. And then for Wednesday, sunny and 33. Current weather conditions can be found anytime on your Discover Estevan app. I'm Judy Peters.
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1: Good morning. It's Monday, May 25th, and even though summer is still 27 days away, this week is going to feel a whole lot like it around southeast Saskatchewan. I'm Daniel Esplin. A major warm-up is moving into southeast Saskatchewan this week, with temperatures expected to climb well above seasonal averages. Environment Canada meteorologist Daniel Desjardins says the hottest temperatures of the stretch could arrive later this week.
2: What is currently indicated in the forecast might be a little bit on the warm side. So we'll have to wait and see as it comes up. But definitely temperatures in the high 20s, possibly low 30s coming up for an extended period, basically through the work week at least.
1: For the latest forecasts and any weather alerts, visit the weather page on Discover Estevan. SaskTel says 99% of Saskatchewan now has access to 5G service following expansion into 160 more communities over the last 10 months. SaskTel CEO Charlene Gavel explains what residents can expect when a 5G tower is added to their community.
3: You know, the importance of the connectivity throughout the province is key for online learning, for businesses, for healthcare, for all of the things that, you know, we're almost starting to take for granted but are so important and so important to have that foundational technology for all that connectivity.
1: Gavel says the remaining 1% of the province still without 5G service is expected to receive coverage by the end of 2027. Seed and Feed continued another round of deliveries Friday, bringing meals directly to producers during the busy seeding season. This stop went to Austin Shuriglow, who farms roughly 1,000 acres north of Beanfate and runs what he describes as a simple and focused operation. That approach helps keep things moving during one of the busiest times of the year.
4: Small grain operation in southeast Saskatchewan, just north of Beanfate, just grain.
1: Deliveries continue through May 29th, with more meals heading out to the farm crews across southeast Saskatchewan. The Estevan Antique Auto Club is getting ready for another season of its monthly car shows. Organizer Nathan Dye says the laid-back community event first started during the COVID pandemic as a way to bring people together.
5: This started during COVID when we really couldn't do anything else, and you have a hard time getting people to commit to big events. So I thought, well, let's just go to a parking lot once a month and see who shows up.
1: The car show returns every third Friday of the month and will continue through September.
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1: The Estevan Taekwondo Club capped its season on Saturday with final belt testing, closing out months of training. Students now head into a summer break before returning to classes in the fall. Master Don DeChef, who leads training with the Estevan Taekwondo Club, explains what the day represents.
6: Today was our end of session testing and our end of season testing. So we take the summer off and we start again in September. They train all session long for this day to be tested, and they did amazingly well.
1: Athletes will pick things back up in September as they begin working toward their next belt level. Estevan Youth Soccer battled a rough start to the season, dealing with cold and windy conditions early on. That didn't slow participation, though, with strong turnout across all age groups and a busy weekend of tournament action in Humboldt. Estevan Youth Soccer president John Bresciani says the youngest players set the standard right away.
7: With the cold temperatures in the first couple nights, and then in week two with the wind that we've had, I want a huge shout out to my under fives and under threes who toughened it out and got through their 45-minute day in those awful weather. They were champs, all of them.
1: Teams now shift their focus to tournaments coming up in Stoughton.
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1: Mainly sunny today with a high of 30 and plenty of heat building into southeast Saskatchewan. Tonight, just a few clouds and a low of 12. Tomorrow gets even hotter with sunshine and a high of 33, and we stay right around that mark through the rest of the week. Sunny and 33 Wednesday, 34 Thursday and Friday, before temperatures ease back slightly into the low 30s for the weekend with a mix of sun and clouds. 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

0: New Music Monday. How fun. Martin Garrix with the legendary Ed Sheeran. That was repeated right here on Sum 102. I guess that's going to be on Garrix's upcoming second studio album, set to be released later this year. And yeah, it's an artist that I'll have to look into. Never heard of the guy. So there you go. Happy Monday. This is Daniel Esplin here with you once again. It is going to be a scorching hot week. So hopefully at Southeast College for the Tech Hub Forum that they have going on today and tomorrow, they'll be blasting the AC, right? It's 10 already, barely a breeze. Sun's already shining. 30 the high today. Could get up to 34 by Thursday and Friday. Fingers crossed. I hope it happens. I love the heat. I love the rain. I, in fact, love all the seasons, but some good heat, a good stretch of it. Oh, it's much needed. Anyways, we'll have a look at the rest of the week's weather coming up here in about 10 minutes time. And yeah, we got a lot going on here today. Another chance for you to qualify for 25K payday is coming up in 1 hour. After the 8 a.m. news, I'll have clue number one for this week's mystery movie contest. As well, in the 8 o'clock hour, we got an interview with Tom Mouse, Estevan City Councilor. He's actually a part of the Tech Hub with the forum and all that's going on over the next couple of days. So I talked to him on Friday. We'll get that interview in the 8 o'clock hour as well. Jake Vaudland, the legendary artist out of Cut Knife, Saskatchewan. He's going to be joining us as well, as he has a show coming up at the Orpheum on June 12th. So yeah, lots going on here this morning. And of course, we have more of today's best music on the way. Dua Lipa, Training Season, is coming up next.
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1: 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Sun 102.

Training season may be over, but spring still has about 27 days left. With that, though, it's going to feel like summer here this week. 30 the high today. Plenty of sunshine over the next few days. We'll have more on that coming up in a moment. Right now, this is 5 Seconds of Summer with Young Blood.

0: Happy Monday. This is Daniel Esplin back with you on Sun 102. And with the kids off school today, I thought I would look into some fun events going on for them. But aside from a few camps, it's pretty much wide open. Fun in the sun, maybe some kite flying, just throwing it out there. High of 30 today, so it will be quite warm. Make sure you bring some sunscreen. But yeah, later this week, just taking a look at the Murray GM Community Events page at discoverestevan.com. Wednesday is the annual Estevan United Way Day of Caring, which I believe you could still sign up to help volunteer if you would like. Just get a hold of Heidi at the office there. We've even had years past, just people show up that morning saying like, I didn't know how to sign up, I just want to help. And yeah, that's pretty much all that's needed. So yeah, a huge event for our community. So glad that it's going to have some nice weather here this week for it. As well, at the end of the week, there is the Walk to Make Cystic Fibrosis History happening once again. Well over 10 years they've been putting this on now. Huge shout out to Casey McIntyre and her family for continually putting on this major thing. And yeah, we got details, like I said, with the Murray GM Community Events page at discoverestevan.com. And nice weather expected the whole week. We'll have some details on that coming up for you in a moment. As well, more today's best music is on the way with Rev and Whitney.
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6: Discover Estevan weather.
0: It'll be mainly sunny today with a high of 30. Tonight dropping down to 12 with a few clouds. And then tomorrow gets even hotter with sunshine and a high of 33. You can find out your full 5-day forecast anytime online at discoverestevan.com.
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1: Happy Monday, May 25th. Last week, an umbrella was needed. This week, you should probably carry some sunglasses and, of course, some sunscreen. And you know, with no school today, the timing for this warm weather couldn't be much better. I'm Daniel Esplin. A blast of summer heat is expected across southeast Saskatchewan this week, with temperatures possibly climbing into the 30s. Environment Canada meteorologist Daniel Desjardins says some areas could approach heat warning criteria later this week.
2: It's going to be very close. Depends if those temperatures actually materialize 32 and above and an overnight low of 16 or higher. If those temperatures do stick and we do see those temperatures currently in the forecast, we may be seeing some heat warnings go up with that type of temperatures.
1: You can keep up with the latest forecasts and weather updates on the Discover Estevan app. SaskTel has expanded its 5G network to 160 more communities across Saskatchewan. SaskTel CEO Charlene Gavel says the technology can deliver internet speeds up to 1.2 gigabits per second, roughly 20 to 30% faster than 4G service.
3: 4G was really the era of the apps and the era of streaming and downloading. 5G will be so much more than that and so much more to come in terms of what it can do. So think about immersive technologies. Think about, you know, smart technologies, self-driving cars.
1: The expanded network will also support areas like northern education, agricultural technology, telemedicine, and industrial automation. With the latest expansion, SaskTel says 99% of Saskatchewan residents now have access to 5G service, with the remaining areas expected to be connected by the end of 2027. A growing community tradition continues in Estevan as the Estevan Antique Auto Club hosts monthly car meets on the third Friday of each month through September. Organizer Nathan Dyes says the relaxed and low-commitment format helps encourage participation, with nearly 40 vehicles attending this week's event.
4: It's gone really well, and we've had it for, I think this is the fifth year now, so every month is something different. This year, it's the third Friday of every month until September, and yeah, this is a great turnout tonight. We've got close to 40 cars, so that's actually one of our better ones.
1: Classic vehicles will continue to roll in every third Friday throughout the summer season. Seed and Feed continues to recognize producers across southeast Saskatchewan, delivering meals directly to the field during seeding season. One of this year's winners is Austin Shuriglow, representing a younger generation of farmers adapting operations to changing priorities and conditions. He says the path to his current setup has included several major changes along the way.
5: My fourth year grain farming, we were strictly cattle up until last year. Now got out of cows and I'm going grain farming, and I move grain bins as well.
1: Farmer nominations remain open until May 29th at discoverestevan.com.
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1: Taekwondo students in Estevan reached a key milestone Saturday, completing their latest round of belt testing. Advancing through the ranks demands increasing time and precision as athletes move toward higher levels. Veteran instructor Master Don DeChef describes what it takes to progress.
7: So each belt rank has a set amount of hours of training that has to happen. With the higher ranks, there is more hours, and that's why you didn't see many red belts testing, because they tested last time. They're doing so well, but the hours just need to be put in, because when you get close to black belt, a lot more commitment, a lot more to learn, and they're right on track though.
1: The club now shifts into its off-season before training resumes in the fall. Estevan U soccer teams hit the field in Humboldt over the weekend as the season picked up momentum. Younger travel squads have also been building towards competition, with strong development at the U9 and U11 levels. Bresciani, who leads Estevan U soccer as president, says those teams are eager for more action.
8: Our U9s are having a great time. They're doing really good with the travel team is eager to get into some tournaments, into some games, hopefully soon. U11s looks like they're having a good time out there. And I know their development traveling team are eager to get some competition going too.
1: The two young teams now look ahead to tournament play in Stoughton.
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1: Summer-like weather continues across southeast Saskatchewan today with mainly sunny skies and a high of 30. Tonight, a few clouds and down to 12. And then Tuesday brings more sunshine and even more heat with a high of 33 and a humidex near 34. Then we stay locked into the hot weather pattern with highs in the mid-30s through Friday before slightly cooling down before the weekend. For your news, weather, and sports anytime online, visit discoveresvan.com.
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If you have a sunroof, you won't have to worry about leaving it open all week. The rain from last week may be all we see for a little while. We have plus 30 every single day, all the way up to the weekend, and plenty of sunny skies. I'm loving it. We'll have a look at the weather coming up for you in just a moment. And right now, this is Mariana's Trench with Stutter.

0: Monday morning, thank you for making Someone or Two part of your day. Of course, now that the weather's a lot nicer, you'll have to make sure that looking for ticks is part of your day as well. Oh my gosh. I gotta tell you, I had so much fun this weekend fishing. We went to Roche Percy, hung out at the rocks, did a whole bunch, and also got a whole bunch of ticks on us. I've counted two off myself, pulled the last one off my knee yesterday. My hurt knee. I said, "Tick, you got some nerve." And, it was, well, I don't know if it's, I can laugh about it now, but like last night, right after we got my daughter to sleep, all of a sudden we hear, "Wah!" just like a perfect horror movie shriek. She comes running out. "Oh, there's a bug on me. We're looking everywhere. Can't find this thing anywhere. Change all the sheets out." We're like, "There's no bug. It's all good." Right? Nothing to freak out about. Literally close the door. Like 2 seconds later, another shriek. There was a tick. It was on her leg. And yeah, it's just one of those joys of parenting, I guess you could say. And something you should definitely check out, whether you're a parent or not. Look over every nook and cranny. Do not let those little buggers get on you. Because, well, you know, there's a lot of information about the things that ticks can cause. So there you go. We actually have an article right now at discoverestevan.com about how you can reduce your exposure to ticks. And, yeah, best of luck to you. We got to look at the weather on the way as well. More of today's best music with Bruno Mars and I Just Might.
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0: We'll see lots of sunshine across southeast Saskatchewan today with a high of 30 degrees. And then tonight, partly cloudy and down to 12. And then Tuesday, stay sunny and very warm with a high of 33 degrees and a humidex near 34. 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
1: Sam Drisdale, Cold Water on Sun 102. Outside, it's 10, mainly sunny. We have a high of 30 on the day, and even overnight temperatures are going to remain quite high all week long. We'll have some details on that coming up here at the top of the hour with your news, weather, and sports. As well, shortly after, don't miss your chance to qualify for 25K payday. We have our third week now of qualifications. We've had two online qualifiers so far. By the way, if you're not hip to the online qualifier scene, there's one online qualifier weekly. So even if you've qualified for one of the days last week or the week before, you can still get in on this action online as well. And yeah, for today's item, it's actually out of Swift Current. That's right. If you win the 19K, you could spend that across our glorious province with those gift cards. And yeah, it's a wedding banquet with buffet supper for 200 people from Living Sky Casino in Swift Current. We're saying the price is $7,590. Make sure you're ready to give me a call when the next hour kicks off. I'll give you the cue, you do the dialing, and we'll see how it goes. In the meantime, more of today's best music is on the way with Adam Rodway and Runaround. I'm next.
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2: It's Monday, May 25th, and between a week of sunshine ahead and the innovative rural festival and forum happening at Southeast College, there's a lot happening in Esteban right now. I'm Daniel Esplin. A hot stretch of weather is expected across southeast Saskatchewan this week, with temperatures potentially reaching heat warning criteria. Environment Canada meteorologist Daniel Desjardins says cooler conditions are expected to return later in the week.
3: Looking into the longer range, I mean, we're still going to be seeing temperatures that are well above normal for this time of year. Some models are indicating, yes, that there will be a slight cool down back to the high 20s. So we'll have to keep an eye out as we get closer to this heat event, just how hot it's going to be.
2: You can keep track on the latest forecast anytime at discoverestevan.com. Sastel says its $660 million 5G rollout project is now nearing completion. The expansion began 4 years ago with a tower in Regina and has since grown to more than 950 sites across Saskatchewan, with more than half located in rural communities. Saskatchewan Minister responsible for Sastel, Jeremy Harrison, says the technology offers more than just faster internet speeds.
4: Having high-speed connectivity for things like remote healthcare, for example, that is a hugely important thing. Having that connectivity for educational purposes, online learning.
2: Sastel says 5G can deliver speeds up to 1.2 gigabits per second, roughly 20 to 30% faster than 4G service. The company still has about 100 towers left to equip with 5G technology in both rural and urban areas. Classic cars are once again taking center stage in Estevan as the Estevan Antique Auto Club continues its monthly showcases. Organizer Nathan Dyes says the event brings car enthusiasts and community members together to share their passion for vintage vehicles.
5: So it's usually well attended, and people, they get to visiting with other people and friends and talking about their cars, and they stay till dark a lot of the time. So
2: the monthly showcases are held every third Friday through September. Seeding progress continues across southeast Saskatchewan, with recent weather beginning to shift conditions for many producers in the region. Austin Shurglow says timing has played a major role in how crops have developed this spring.
6: They were dry, but with this rain, it's perfect in my eyes now.
2: He also reflects positively on how things wrapped up last season.
6: It was good. Everything went good, smooth, no issues, nice yield.
2: Seed and feed deliveries run until May 29th, offering support to producers during the critical stretch. So get your nominations in today.
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2: The Estevan Taekwondo Club closed out its season on Saturday with final belt testing as students showed the progress they've made over months of training. The day serves as a key checkpoint before the club breaks for the summer. Master Don DeChef, a senior instructor with the Estevan Taekwondo Club, reflects on what comes after Sunday's testing.
7: Our annual tournament will be, we don't have a date set yet, but it's expected to be the end of October, beginning of November. We usually have it at the comp. We expect about 100 competitors throughout the province and maybe Alberta as well.
2: With the season now complete, athletes will return in the fall to continue building toward their next level. It was a busy weekend for Estevan Youth Soccer's older divisions, with multiple teams competing in Humboldt. The U13, U15, and U17 groups all saw action as part of an early season tournament play, gaining valuable experience against new opponents. Speaking as president of Estevan Youth Soccer, Jason Brischiani highlighted the opportunity.
8: The U13's been working hard, and they will be off to Humboldt. Under-15s are played one game so far this year, this past week against Doughton, and that was just more of a getting their feet wet. U17s have played a couple games already, and they had three scheduled. One got canceled this past week due to rain, but they've been working pretty hard.
2: The focus now turns to more tournaments coming up in Stoughton.
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2: If you've been waiting for a real summer heat, this is your week. Mainly sunny today with a high of 30. Tonight, a few clouds and a low of 12. Tomorrow climbs to 33 with lots of sunshine, and then we stay hot through the rest of the work week with highs around 33 and 34 degrees before temperatures settle back down closer to 30 by the weekend. You can find out your full 5-day forecast anytime online at discoverestevan.com.
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0: 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Today's item is actually from Swift Current. 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Give me a call. We're playing the higher or lower game. Let me know if you think the actual retail base cost is higher than $7,590. Once again, that's 634-1023. We'll see if we have a qualifier when we return.
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Here's some good news. You still have a chance to qualify for $25K payday. We're playing the higher or lower game on an item from Living Sky Casino in Swift Current, a wedding banquet with buffet supper for 200 people. 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

0: Folks, it appears this item was a bit of a doozy. We had two incorrect callers with the higher or lower game this morning. The item from Living Sky Casino in Swift Current is a wedding banquet with buffet for 200 people. We are saying $7,590 as our price. The actual retail price was much higher, actually. $9,590 for the base cost. So, yeah, no qualifier for today, though you can still qualify online. 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And so far we have two over the last couple of weeks. And, yeah, hopefully tomorrow we'll see another person get in on this action. Make sure you're ready to call 634-1023.
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0: It'll be mainly sunny today with a high of 30. Tonight dropping down to 12 with a few clouds. And then tomorrow gets even hotter with sunshine and a high of 33. You can find out your full 5-day forecast anytime online at discoverestevan.com.
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1: Good morning. It's Monday, May 25th, and even though summer is still 27 days away, this week is going to feel a whole lot like it around Southeast Saskatchewan. I'm Daniel Esplin. A major warm-up is moving into Southeast Saskatchewan this week, with temperatures expected to climb well above seasonal averages. Environment Canada meteorologist Daniel Desjardins says the hottest temperatures of the stretch could arrive later this week.
2: What is currently indicated in the forecast might be a little bit on the warm side, so we'll have to wait and see as it comes up. But definitely temperatures in the high 20s, possibly low 30s, coming up for an extended period, basically through the work week at least.
1: For the latest forecasts and any weather alerts, visit the weather page on Discover Estevan. SaskTel says 99% of Saskatchewan now has access to 5G service following expansion into 160 more communities over the last 10 months. SaskTel CEO Charlene Gavel explains what residents can expect when a 5G tower is added to their community.
3: You know, the importance of the connectivity throughout the province is key for online learning, for businesses, for healthcare, for all of the things that, you know, we're almost starting to take for granted but are so important and so important to have that foundational technology for all that connectivity.
1: Gavel says the remaining 1% of the province still without 5G service is expected to receive coverage by the end of 2027. Seed and Feed continued another round of deliveries Friday, bringing meals directly to producers during the busy seeding season. This stop went to Austin Shuriglow, who farms roughly 1,000 acres north of Beanfate and runs what he describes as a simple and focused operation. That approach helps keep things moving during one of the busiest times of the year.
4: Small grain operation in southeast Saskatchewan, just north of Beanfate, just grain.
1: Deliveries continue through May 29th, with more meals heading out to the farm crews across southeast Saskatchewan. The Estevan Antique Auto Club is getting ready for another season of its monthly car shows. Organizer Nathan Dye says the laid-back community event first started during the COVID pandemic as a way to bring people together.
5: This started during COVID when we really couldn't do anything else, and you have a hard time getting people to commit to big events. So I thought, well, let's just go to a parking lot once a month and see who shows up.
1: The car show returns every third Friday of the month and will continue through September.
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1: The Estevan Taekwondo Club capped its season on Saturday with final belt testing, closing out months of training. Students now head into a summer break before returning to classes in the fall. Master Don DeChef, who leads training with the Estevan Taekwondo Club, explains what the day represents.
6: Today was our end of session testing and our end of season testing. So we take the summer off and we start again in September. They train all session long for this day to be tested, and they did amazingly well.
1: Athletes will pick things back up in September as they begin working toward their next belt level. Estevan U soccer battled a rough start to the season, dealing with cold and windy conditions early on. That didn't slow participation, though, with strong turnout across all age groups and a busy weekend of tournament action in Humboldt. Estevan U soccer president John Bresciani says the youngest players set the standard right away.
7: With the cold temperatures in the first couple nights, and then in week two with the wind that we've had, I want a huge shout out to my under fives and under threes who toughened it out and got through their 45 minute day in those awful weather. They were champs, all of them.
1: Teams now shift their focus to tournaments coming up in Stoughton.
0: Discover Estevan weather.
1: Mainly sunny today with a high of 30 and plenty of heat building into southeast Saskatchewan. Tonight, just a few clouds and a low of 12. Tomorrow gets even hotter with sunshine and a high of 33. And we stay right around that mark through the rest of the week. Sunny and 33 Wednesday, 34 Thursday and Friday, before temperatures ease back slightly into the low 30s for the weekend with a mix of sun and clouds. 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

Justin Bieber, Daisies on Sun 102. Daniel Esplan here with you once again. And yeah, it's going to be a scorcher here today. We're at 12 with the sun shining, 30 the high, and that's just the beginning. It's going to continue to climb, and I love it. I am so excited about some heat after last week's rain. And yeah, we'll have some more details on that coming up in just a moment as well. Neil from Murray GM will be joining the show.

0: Happy Monday. This is Daniel Esplin, joined by Neil from Murray GM. Neil, we finally got some nice weather.
1: Absolutely, man. This is fantastic weather for this week was fantastic, and it's going to continue is what we hear, so that's a good thing.
0: Yeah, it'll be perfect, too, come Wednesday with your guys' involvement once again with the Estevan United Way's annual Day of Caring.
1: Yes, Murray GM is involved very much with United Way, and we're doing our Day of Caring on Wednesday. There'll be a group going up in the morning, and there'll be a group going up in the afternoon. We're going to help out the community any which way possible for us. It's our way of trying to give back to the community.
0: Yeah, that is fantastic. And getting back to the dealership, we got to talk about some of the savings that have been going on through May and how they might wrap up here at the end of the month.
1: Yes, the 0% truck month, truck event, 0% event, they call it this month. It's ending at the end of this month, basically. And that's 0% for 72 months on any half-ton truck. That is a lot, and there is big savings if you're thinking of cash purchase as well. That is, there is a huge discount to go with it. If you're not taking 0%, there's that. And you even at 84 months, it's 2% interest rate. That's very low interest rate for anybody looking to purchase a new truck.
0: No kidding. And as I understand it, Envisions, those savings continue. And then we also got to talk about the Murray 100 deal that's going on.
1: Yes. The Envision savings are one of the best savings that you can ever find in any SUVs on our lot. There is employee pricing on all of the Envisions that are on our lot, and there is 0%. So it's not like the trucks where you have to, you say their cash discount or the 0%. On the Envision side of things, it is you get discount and the 0%. So it's a tremendous savings going towards any of those SUVs. Yes, the 100-year anniversary celebration is ongoing. It should be ongoing till the first week of July at our Murray Auto Group's 100-day anniversary celebration. Anybody buying a vehicle within the 100 days starting from April 1st will be getting a $100 gift card, and their names will be entered in some of the goodies that we have set up in our dealership, so they'll be entered into a draw to win one of those as well.
0: And with that, we should remind all the folks out there, if they're shopping GM,
1: shop Murray GM. Experience the Murray difference.
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0: We'll see lots of sunshine across southeast Saskatchewan today with a high of 30 degrees. And then tonight, partly cloudy and down to 12. And then Tuesday, stay sunny and very warm with a high of 33 degrees and a humidex near 34. 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

0: That reminds me, as soon as I'm done talking, I gotta fill up my cup. Jamie Fine, cups of coffee on Sun 102. This is Daniel Esplin back with you on this beautiful Monday morning. And it's gonna be scorching hot today. We have a high of 30 degrees already at 14. And the rest of the week should be absolutely beautiful as well. We'll have details on that coming up here at the top of the hour with your news, weather, and sports. As well, we got clue number one for this week's mystery movie contest. Your chance to win 2 tickets to the Orpheum Theater. And we have 2 interviews. Now, first off, Tom Mouse. I talked to him Friday. He is an Estevan City Councilor. He's also involved with the Southeast Tech Hub's forum happening today and tomorrow on the artistic side of things. So that'll be coming up here in about a half an hour. And then after the 8:30 news, I actually got a chance to interview recording artist Jake Vaudland. Once again, he's going to be performing at the Orpheum Theater June 12th with the Sturgeon River Boys, his band. And yeah, they are such a cool group. They have something pretty neat going on. And so we'll get the inside scoop, like I mentioned, in the next hour. But of course, in the meantime, more of today's best music is on the way. And you can have a say in what we play by entering today for a listener of the week with the Blinging Bluebird, Rhinestone, and Sparkle Supply.
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1: Happy Monday, May 25th. Last week, an umbrella was needed. This week, you should probably carry some sunglasses and, of course, some sunscreen. And you know, with no school today, the timing for this warm weather couldn't be much better. I'm Daniel Esplin. A blast of summer heat is expected across southeast Saskatchewan this week, with temperatures possibly climbing into the 30s. Environment Canada meteorologist Daniel Desjardins says some areas could approach heat warning criteria later this week.
2: It's going to be very close. Depends if those temperatures actually materialize 32 and above and an overnight night low of 16 or higher. If those temperatures do stick and we do see those temperatures currently in the forecast, we may be seeing some heat warnings go up with that type of temperatures.
1: You can keep up with the latest forecasts and weather updates on the Discover Estevan app. SaskTel has expanded its 5G network to 160 more communities across Saskatchewan. SaskTel CEO Charlene Gavel says the technology can deliver internet speeds up to 1.2 gigabits per second, roughly 20 to 30% faster than 4G service.
3: 4G was really the era of the apps and the era of streaming and downloading. 5G will be so much more than that and so much more to come in terms of what it can do. So think about immersive technologies. Think about, you know, smart technologies, self-driving cars.
1: The expanded network will also support areas like northern education, agricultural technology, telemedicine, and industrial automation. With the latest expansion, SaskTel says 99% of Saskatchewan residents now have access to 5G service, with the remaining areas expected to be connected by the end of 2027. A growing community tradition continues in Estevan as the Estevan Antique Auto Club hosts monthly car meets on the third Friday of each month through September. Organizer Nathan Dye says the relaxed and low-commitment format helps encourage participation, with nearly 40 vehicles attending this week's event.
4: It's gone really well, and we've had it for, I think this is the fifth year now, so every month is something different. This year, it's the third Friday of every month until September, and yeah, this is a great turnout tonight. We've got close to 40 cars, so that's actually one of our better ones.
1: Classic vehicles will continue to roll in every third Friday throughout the summer season. Seed and Feed continues to recognize producers across southeast Saskatchewan, delivering meals directly to the field during seeding season. One of this year's winners is Austin Shuriglow, representing a younger generation of farmers adapting operations to changing priorities and conditions. He says the path to his current setup has included several major changes along the way.
5: My fourth year grain farming, we were strictly cattle up until last year. Now got out of cows and I'm going grain farming, and I move grain bins as well.
1: Farmer nominations remain open until May 29th at discoverestevan.com.
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1: Taekwondo students in Estevan reached a key milestone Saturday, completing their latest round of belt testing. Advancing through the ranks demands increasing time and precision as athletes move toward higher levels. Veteran instructor Master Don DeChef describes what it takes to progress.
6: So each belt rank has a set amount of hours of training that has to happen. With the higher ranks, there is more hours, and that's why you didn't see many red belts testing, because they tested last time. They're doing so well, but the hours just need to be put in, because when you get close to black belt, a lot more commitment, a lot more to learn, and they're right on track though.
1: The club now shifts into its off-season before training resumes in the fall. Estevan youth soccer teams hit the field in Humboldt over the weekend as the season picked up momentum. Younger travel squads have also been building towards competition, with strong development at the U9 and U11 levels. Bresciani, who leads Estevan youth soccer as president, says those teams are eager for more action.
7: Our U9s are having a great time. They're doing really good with the travel team is eager to get into some tournaments, into some games, hopefully soon. U11s are, looks like they're having a good time out there. And I know their development traveling team are eager to get some competition going too.
1: The two young teams now look ahead to tournament play in Stoughton.
8: 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Details at chamneycrushing.ca.
1: Summer-like weather continues across southeast Saskatchewan today with mainly sunny skies and a high of 30. Tonight, a few clouds and down to 12. And then Tuesday brings more sunshine and even more heat with a high of 33 and a humidex near 34. Then we stay locked into the hot weather pattern with highs in the mid-30s through Friday before slightly cooling down before the weekend. For your news, weather, and sports anytime online, visit discoverestevan.com.
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Today's best music on Sun 102, that was Olivia Rodrigo, starting this hour off with her latest single, Drop Dead, something you should avoid doing in general, and especially

0: Check it out.
1: Hey, you're not permitted in there. It's restricted. You'll be deactivated for sure. Don't you call me a mindless philosopher, you overweight glob of grease. Now come on before somebody sees you.
0: Gonna be honest, it was really hard to decide which clip to use. And of course, with that, it's obvious what movie we're talking about here this week. 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

Quarter past 8 o'clock, we have the Innovative Rural Festival and Forum happening today and tomorrow at Southeast College. This is being put on by Southeast Tech Hub. You may recall last year it was called the Iced Conference. And yeah, there's more than just a name change this year. They've also added some really cool stuff involving the art scene. We'll get some details on that in a moment. I had a chance to interview Estevan City Councilor Tom Mouse on Friday at the ECDEV barbecue. And so we'll have that after Pharrell Williams with Happy.

0: Monday morning, thank you for making Sun 102 part of your day. It's 14 and sunny outside. 30 is what we're looking at for our high, and I'll have more details on the rest of the week's weather coming up here in a moment. First, though, here's an interview I did on Friday with Estevan City Councilor Tom Mouse. I'm here at the EcDev Barbecue the city of Estevan is putting on, and I ran into Estevan City Councilor Tom Mouse. How's it going?
1: Yeah, good. Thank you. Excellent. We got lucky with the weather here.
0: It did kind of clear, and now we're expecting some beautiful weather next week and a really awesome event that you are involved with through the Southeast Tech Hub. Before we go into the conference and your involvement, just how long have you been with the Tech Hub?
1: I started on the board when I was elected to council, so about a good 2 years now. But I've known Gord longer than that, so, yeah.
0: And then for this year, there is a name change for the conference, and there's also going to be some art added to it as well, which I think is really awesome. And even when I talked to Gord the one day, I was thinking like, hey, there is so much innovation that happens with artists, and so it plays so nicely into the whole spirit of the forum with it being about innovation.
1: Yeah, exactly. Gord and I talked about that, and he asked me if I would help organize the arts thing, because I'm sort of involved in that through film. And we've got artists from Val Marie, we've got Jackie Wallace from here, we've got Ruth Lungwieser, who's there, Jill Roop, who does her beading. And then we took one step further and went to artisans. And so Lori from the Old Sewn Inn will be there. We unfortunately lost one other person, but things like that are happening. It's an interesting way to show how even out in rural Saskatchewan or remote rural Saskatchewan, you can get artists that are innovative and wanting to get shown and show their stuff.
0: And live entertainment as well, as I understand it.
1: Yes, we've decided that in the evening they're having a big reception supper with as many people of the people that are there. And we also have a Saskatchewan musician. Her name is Eliza Doyle. She's there with her group. She'll be doing some sets and talking to the people, and we're looking forward to that.
0: What are you hoping to get out of this conference, either for Estevan or even personally?
1: Personally, there are people coming from all over North America that will be here. I'm interested in hearing what they've got to say. Mm-hmm. And for Estevan, it's showing what Estevan is possible or is capable of doing, be that tech, be that art, in many different directions, what we have here and what our possibilities are. And they are very widespread and very large, our possibilities.
0: Well, thank you so much for your time here today.
1: Yeah, thank you. And we'll see you there, I hope.
2: So there's this redhead that works at Crown Advertising.
3: Hey!
2: She's got a bit of a mean streak.
3: I do not.
2: And I swear, she's a little...
3: Oh, we're going there? Why don't I tell you about the other redhead that works here?
2: No, we don't have...
3: She's got a fierce personality, makes stellar branded clothing and decals, and if anything needs a logo, well, she's your gal.
2: Oh, thank you.
4: Crown Advertising in Estevan. Two fiery redheads,
3: hey,
4: turning the ordinary into extraordinary. Check them out on Facebook.
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0: It'll be mainly sunny today with a high of 30. Tonight dropping down to 12 with a few clouds. And then tomorrow gets even hotter with sunshine and a high of 33. You can find out your full 5-day forecast anytime online at discoverestevan.com.
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1: It's Monday, May 25th, and between a week of sunshine ahead and the innovative rural festival and forum happening at Southeast College, there's a lot happening in Estevan right now. I'm Daniel Esplin. A hot stretch of weather is expected across Southeast Saskatchewan this week, with temperatures potentially reaching heat warning criteria. Environment Canada meteorologist Daniel Desjardins says cooler conditions are expected to return later in the week.
2: Looking into the longer range, I mean, we're still going to be seeing temperatures that are well above normal for this time of year. Some models are indicating, yes, that there will be a slight cool down back to the high 20s. So we'll have to keep an eye out as we get closer to this heat event, just how hot it's going to be.
1: You can keep track on the latest forecast anytime at discoverestevan.com. Sastel says its $660 million 5G rollout project is now nearing completion. The expansion began 4 years ago with a tower in Regina and has since grown to more than 950 sites across Saskatchewan, with more than half located in rural communities. Saskatchewan Minister responsible for Sastel, Jeremy Harrison, says the technology offers more than just faster internet speeds.
3: Having high-speed connectivity for things like remote healthcare, for example, that is a hugely important thing. Having that connectivity for educational purposes, online learning.
1: Sastel says 5G can deliver speeds up to 1.2 gigabits per second, roughly 20 to 30% faster than 4G service. The company still has about 100 towers left to equip with 5G technology in both rural and urban areas. Classic cars are once again taking center stage in Estevan as the Estevan Antique Auto Club continues its monthly showcases. Organizer Nathan Dyes says the event brings car enthusiasts and community members together to share their passion for vintage vehicles.
4: So it's usually well attended, and people, they get to visiting with other people and friends and talking about their cars, and they stay till dark a lot of the time. So
1: the monthly showcases are held every third Friday through September. Seeding progress continues across Southeast Saskatchewan, with recent weather beginning to shift conditions for many producers in the region. Austin Shuriglow says timing has played a major role in how crops have developed this spring.
5: They were dry, but with this rain, it's perfect in my eyes now.
1: He also reflects positively on how things wrapped up last season.
5: It was good. Everything went good, smooth, no issues, nice yield.
1: Seed and feed deliveries run until May 29th, offering support to producers during the critical stretch. So get your nominations in today.
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1: The Estevan Taekwondo Club closed out its season on Saturday with final belt testing as students showed the progress they've made over months of training. The day serves as a key checkpoint before the club breaks for the summer. Master Don DeChef, a senior instructor with the Estevan Taekwondo Club, reflects on what comes after Sunday's testing.
6: Our annual tournament will be, we don't have a date set yet, but it's suspected to be the end of October, beginning of November. We usually have it at the comp. We expect about 100 competitors throughout the province and maybe Alberta as well.
1: With the season now complete, athletes will return in the fall to continue building toward their next level. It was a busy weekend for Estevan Youth Soccer's older divisions, with multiple teams competing in Humboldt. The U13, U15, and U17 groups all saw action as part of an early season tournament play, gaining valuable experience against new opponents. Speaking as president of Estevan Youth Soccer, Jason Brischiani highlighted the opportunity.
7: The U13s have been working hard, and they will be off to Humboldt. Under-15s are played one game so far this year, this past week, against Doughton, and that was just more of a getting their feet wet. U17s have played a couple games already, and they had three scheduled. One got canceled this past week due to rain, but they've been working pretty hard.
1: The focus now turns to more tournaments coming up in Stoughton.
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1: If you've been waiting for a real summer heat, this is your week. Mainly sunny today with a high of 30. Tonight, a few clouds and a low of 12. Tomorrow climbs to 33 with lots of sunshine. And then we stay hot through the rest of the work week with highs around 33 and 34 degrees before temperatures settle back down closer to 30 by the weekend. You can find out your full 5-day forecast anytime online at discoverestevan.com.
9: Sun.

15 degrees outside already. It's going to be a beautiful day, high of 30, and the rest of the week we'll see scorchers as well. 34 by Thursday. You'll want to make sure you have plenty of sunscreen, water, and of course some super cool shade so you can, of course, look super cool. We'll have more on the weather coming up in a moment as well. An interview with Saskatchewan recording artist Jake Vaudland after the weekend with Dancing in the Flames.

0: We have a very special guest joining us here this morning. We have one of Canada's most up-and-coming artists right now, Jake Vaudland, on the show. How's it going, Jake?
1: Oh, very good. Glad to be here.
0: And I'm glad that you're coming back to Estevan. You know, the last time we spoke was just before a performance you had at the Legion, part of the Estevan Arts Council with their concert series. I went to the show not knowing what to expect, and it was fantastic. Sold out. They even had to bring in extra chairs, so I can only expect that it's going to be a packed house once again at the Orpheum Theater.
1: Yeah, I remember that. It was a good time, and you know, that's why we're coming back. We always have a lot of fun. Yeah, we're coming back on June 12th at the Orpheum Theater, like you say, and the show is going to start at 8 p.m., I'm told, so we hope to see each and everybody there. Hopefully we can sell it out, you know.
0: Well, it would be really neat, and the Orpheum Theater, if you're unfamiliar, is well over 110 years old. It's historic. It sounds amazing in there, and so it'll be really interesting to see how you sound in this venue that was actually built back when live musicians would play the way that you play.
1: Yeah, I think it'll be quite fitting, like you say, especially for the type of music we put up, play, and the type of program we bring around. You know, we do like they used to with the old traveling road shows and stuff like that. And I'm sure that theater was a stop for many that did that, as it will be for us now. So
0: the last time you were here, you had the full band with you. I was really impressed, too, with how you manage working with the couple of mics that you had. I thought that was really cool. But since you've been here, as I understand it, you have a new bass player that's joined you.
1: Yeah, we do. He's a Sheffield United Kingdom fella. He comes over from England, actually. We found him on one of our tours over there and decided to keep him, you know, and bring him back with us. So he comes over here and we tour over there enough that it works out. And he's a mighty fine bass player, really good, and we're excited for all of the folks there to get to see him. And like you say about the microphones and stuff, it really is a tight-knit show with all the boys. We really have fun working together. We work together quite well now, and the show itself is quite, you know, reminiscent of maybe an old radio program or the old Grand Ole Opry shows, you know, like, and just some of those old microphones standing there, omnidirectional microphones. So you don't have to stand close to them either. So it's nice. We can move around and talk to each other and dance a little bit if we want to. And all the boys join into the center mic to sing harmony with me. So it's not just about the music and stuff. It's about having fun. It's real entertainment, really. There's something to see. There's visuals. And we're there to put on a show for people to watch and to listen to. So we really highly recommend people come out. They won't be disappointed, I can assure you.
0: No, I guarantee they won't be disappointed as well. Just one more time on the Orpheum Theater, 8 p.m. Friday, June 12th, Jake Vaudland and the Sturgeon River Boys. And Jake, I want to transition to wishing you a happy belated birthday.
1: Oh, thank you.
0: And yeah, you put out some new music on the 20th, your birthday. You have your brand new album out now. This is Jake Vaudland. What can you tell people about it?
1: Well, it's a pretty special one. I've never had the chance to do anything like it yet, which is kind of funny because it's something, the style of music or a style of album that I've wanted to do ever since the beginning. It's the type of music that I grew up playing and really what got me started into the music business and the style of music that I play now. And we did release the first song on my birthday, May 20th. And that was the single, the Homesteader song, and that's written about the story of my great-grandfather. He came over from Norway just 96 years ago and homesteaded in 1930, and the story of him and his family. And my grandfather, who's just 92 years young now, over Big River, Debden area, and he was born there at the end of the song it tells about. And the rest of the album come out on the 22nd, which was my great-grandmother, his mother's birthday. So it's the album is dedicated to my four grandparents, and it revolves around my upbringing and sort of the pioneer songs of their time and growing up where we did and the lifestyle we had. And so it's a very special album, and it's very significant that it came out on my great-grandmother's birthday as well. And for those that are able to get the actual physical record, and we will have them with us on tour, so if you can make it to the show in Estevan or any of the others on the big tour, we will have them for sale, and I highly recommend it because you get so much more with the full record. There's a write-up in there about a little bit about the album and a lot of selection of pictures and stuff of my family and back in the day and the homestead houses and stuff like that. So it's very, very special album to me. I've been waiting quite a while to finally be able to have the time to do something like this, and I'm very happy now that I've been able to get it out. And it's just a solo record. The boys aren't playing on it with me. It's a very bare bones, down to earth, timeless, natural sounding record, and I'm pretty sure it'll be quite suitable for a lot of listeners.
0: Once again, This Is Jake Vaudland is out now. You can stream it, but we highly suggest you pick it up when you check out his concert at the Orpheum Theater. Once again, that's Friday, June 12th, 8 p.m. start time. Tickets are available at jakevaudland.com or at the Orpheum Theater, or you can pick them up at Hender's Drugs. Jake, looking forward to seeing you here in Estevan once again, and thank you so much for your time.
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0: The Sheep Detectives, a fun-filled mystery adventure perfect for the whole family, continues nightly at 7 p.m. with a Monday matinee at 2, with all seats just $9 for Tuesday and the matinee. 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
0: We'll see lots of sunshine across southeast Saskatchewan today with a high of 30 degrees. And then tonight, partly cloudy and down to 12. And then Tuesday, stay sunny and very warm with a high of 33 degrees and a humidex near 34. 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

0: million ways to say goodbye.
1: That was Virginia to Vegas with A Million Ways right here on Sum 102. Daniel Espelin back with you on this gorgeous Monday morning. It's still 10 degrees, mainly sunny, 30 the high today. And yeah, the whole week we're expecting scorchers. More details on that is coming up here at the top of the hour. I also want to mention that with it being the final Monday of the month, we have the deadline at noon for the perfect pet contest. Make sure you let us know about your furry friends. Think of a couple nice things to say about them. Find the best photo you have of them on your phone and get that entry in at discoverestvan.com. We'll announce the winner tomorrow morning in the 8 o'clock hour. And like I said, you have till noon today to enter in to win for that $50 gift card to All Creatures. More of today's best music is also on the way. And with that, we have Alex Porat, Kissing You, up next.
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2: Good morning. It's Monday, May 25th, and even though summer is still 27 days away, this week is going to feel a whole lot like it around southeast Saskatchewan. I'm Daniel Esplin. A major warm-up is moving into southeast Saskatchewan this week, with temperatures expected to climb well above seasonal averages. Environment Canada meteorologist Danielle Desjardins says the hottest temperatures of the stretch could arrive later this week.
3: What is currently indicated in the forecast might be a little bit on the warm side. So we'll have to wait and see as it comes up. But definitely temperatures in the high 20s, possibly low 30s coming up for an extended period, basically through the work week at least.
2: For the latest forecasts and any weather alerts, visit the weather page on Discover Estevan. Sastel says 99% of Saskatchewan now has access to 5G service following expansion into 160 more communities over the last 10 months. Sastel CEO Charlene Gavel explains what residents can expect when a 5G tower is added to their community.
4: You know, the importance of the connectivity throughout the province is key for online learning, for businesses, for healthcare, for all of the things that, you know, we're almost starting to take for granted but are so important and so important to have that foundational technology for all that connectivity.
2: Gavel says the remaining 1% of the province still without 5G service is expected to receive coverage by the end of 2027. Seed and Feed continued another round of deliveries Friday, bringing meals directly to producers during the busy seeding season. This stop went to Austin Shuriglow, who farms roughly 1,000 acres north of Beanfate and runs what he describes as a simple and focused operation. That approach helps keep things moving during one of the busiest times of the year.
5: Small grain operation in southeast Saskatchewan, just north of Beanfate, just grain.
2: Deliveries continue through May 29th, with more meals heading out to the farm crews across southeast Saskatchewan. The Estevan Antique Auto Club is getting ready for another season of its monthly car shows. Organizer Nathan Dye says the laid-back community event first started during the COVID pandemic as a way to bring people together.
6: This started during COVID when we really couldn't do anything else, and you have a hard time getting people to commit to big events. So I thought, well, let's just go to a parking lot once a month and see who shows up.
2: The car show returns every third Friday of the month and will continue through September.
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2: The Estevan Taekwondo Club capped its season on Saturday with final belt testing, closing out months of training. Students now head into a summer break before returning to classes in the fall. Master Don DeChef, who leads training with the Estevan Taekwondo Club, explains what the day represents.
7: Today was our end of session testing and our end of season testing. So we take the summer off and we start again in September. They train all session long for this day to be tested, and they did amazingly well.
2: Athletes will pick things back up in September as they begin working toward their next belt level. Estevan Youth Soccer battled a rough start to the season, dealing with cold and windy conditions early on. That didn't slow participation, though, with strong turnout across all age groups and a busy weekend of tournament action in Humboldt. Estevan Youth Soccer president John Bresciani says the youngest players set the standard right away.
8: With the cold temperatures in the first couple nights, and then in week two with the wind that we've had, I want a huge shout out to my under fives and under threes who toughened it out and got through their 45-minute day in those awful weather. They were champs, all of them.
2: Teams now shift their focus to tournaments coming up in Stoughton.
0: Discover Estevan weather.
2: Mainly sunny today with a high of 30 and plenty of heat building into southeast Saskatchewan. Tonight, just a few clouds and a low of 12. Tomorrow gets even hotter with sunshine and a high of 33. And we stay right around that mark through the rest of the week. Sunny and 33 Wednesday, 34 Thursday and Friday, before temperatures ease back slightly into the low 30s for the weekend with a mix of sun and clouds. Stay weather ready by downloading the Discover Estevan app or by visiting discoverestevan.com.
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0: I was expecting something big to go down here today. Another qualifier for 25K payday, but alas, the item we had was a little too difficult for folks. Two callers, two wrong answers with the higher or lower game. And as a recap, it was from Living Sky Casino in Swift Current, sorry, a wedding banquet with buffet supper for 200 people. We were saying $7,590, actual retail price $9,590. And so with that, we have better odds for whoever is left at the end of it when it comes to the final qualifications. Of course, you can also qualify weekly online, discoverestevan.com. That's where you can also find all the details about 25K payday. So definitely check that out. And don't forget, today is also your last day to get in those entries for the perfect pet contest. I'll have some more on that coming up before the hour ends. We also have a look at the weather on the way as well. Olivia Dean, so easy to fall in love.
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0: It'll be mainly sunny today with a high of 30. Tonight dropping down to 12 with a few clouds. And then tomorrow gets even hotter with sunshine and a high of 33. You can find out your full five-day forecast anytime online at discoverestevan.com.
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That was Preston Pablo, Cause I Do on Sun 102. And yeah, at this rate, we could hit 30 before the noon hour. That is the high we're expecting today. Could get up to 34 by Thursday and Friday. And yeah, just thank goodness we have some sunshine and no wind for once. It's going to be a beautiful week. But either way, we do have a look at the weather coming up after Mariana's Trench with Desperate Measures. And right now, this is Ariana Grande with Twilight Zone.

0: Happy Monday. This is Daniel Esplin back with you on Sun 102, and we have our last week of deliveries for Seed and Feed with Mac Auction Company and the Southern Plains Co-op. That's where we bring a feast out to the hardworking farmers as they plant their crops for the upcoming summer, and of course, with the harvest in the fall. Now, today we actually had Brock from Country 106.1 reach out to our winning farm family. Check it out.
1: Good morning. I'm Brock Cullen. On the phone with us, we are joined with Rhett, our Seed and Feed winner. Good morning, Rhett. How are you doing?
2: I'm good. How are you?
1: I'm good, thank you. And seeding season is underway, and we're going to be dropping off lunch for you. Can you tell us about your operation you have this year?
2: Yeah, sure. We have a grain farm operation here. We farm our ox approximately around 6,500 to 77,000 acres. We got started early May. The conditions are pretty good for seeding right now. We got some rain within the last week here. This coming week looks pretty hot and dry, so we should be getting back in the field here this week, early next week.
1: And for you, how was last year's harvest?
2: Last year's harvest was pretty exceptional. It was lots of rain last summer and fall, so the crops were average or above average yield. So we were very fortunate that way, yep.
1: And how long have you been farming for, and is this kind of like a family-run farm?
2: Yeah, it's definitely a family-run farm here. I farm with my parents, and I've been farming for 15 years at least. So
1: wow.
2: Yeah.
1: That's incredible. Well, thank you for hopping on the phone with us. Truly do appreciate it. And we'll be seeing you when we drop off your lunch. And also just a thank you for all the hard work that you and your family do for everyone here.
2: Perfect. Thanks. Looking forward to the lunch. Thank you.
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0: We'll see lots of sunshine across southeast Saskatchewan today with a high of 30 degrees. And then tonight, partly cloudy and down to 12. And then Tuesday stays sunny and very warm with a high of 33 degrees and a humidex near 34. 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

0: Tate McRae, She's All I Wanna Be. Not personally, I'm just saying the title of the song. This is Daniel Esplin here with you once again on this gorgeous Monday morning. And yeah, we're getting a lot closer to that high of 30, already at 20, barely a breeze. There's going to be a lot of sunshine here this week, so make sure you plan accordingly. And yeah, we'll have a look at the weather plus news and sports here at the top of the hour. We also have Daniel Powder, Crazy All My Life, up next.
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1: Happy Monday, May 25th. Last week, an umbrella was needed. This week, you should probably carry some sunglasses and, of course, some sunscreen. And you know, with no school today, the timing for this warm weather couldn't be much better. I'm Daniel Esplin. A blast of summer heat is expected across southeast Saskatchewan this week, with temperatures possibly climbing into the 30s. Environment Canada meteorologist Daniel Desjardins says some areas could approach heat warning criteria later this week.
2: It's going to be very close. Depends if those temperatures actually materialize, 32 and above and an overnight night low of 16 or higher. If those temperatures do stick and we do see those temperatures currently in the forecast, we may be seeing some heat warnings go up with that type of temperatures.
1: You can keep up with the latest forecasts and weather updates on the Discover Estevan app. SaskTel has expanded its 5G network to 160 more communities across Saskatchewan. SaskTel CEO Charlene Gavel says the technology can deliver internet speeds up to 1.2 gigabits per second, roughly 20 to 30% faster than 4G service.
3: 4G was really the era of the apps and the era of streaming and downloading. 5G will be so much more than that and so much more to come in terms of what it can do. So think about immersive technologies, think about, you know, smart technologies, self-driving cars.
1: The expanded network will also support areas like northern education, agricultural technology, telemedicine, and industrial automation. With the latest expansion, SaskTel says 99% of Saskatchewan residents now have access to 5G service, with the remaining areas expected to be connected by the end of 2027. A growing community tradition continues in Estevan as the Estevan Antique Auto Club hosts monthly car meets on the third Friday of each month through September. Organizer Nathan Dyes says the relaxed and low-commitment format helps encourage participation, with nearly 40 vehicles attending this week's event.
4: It's gone really well, and we've had it for, I think this is the fifth year now, so every month is something different. This year, it's the third Friday of every month until September, and yeah, this is a great turnout tonight. We've got close to 40 cars, so that's actually one of our better ones.
1: Classic vehicles will continue to roll in every third Friday throughout the summer season. Seed and Feed continues to recognize producers across southeast Saskatchewan, delivering meals directly to the field during seeding season. One of this year's winners is Austin Shuriglow, representing a younger generation of farmers adapting operations to changing priorities and conditions. He says the path to his current setup has included several major changes along the way.
5: My fourth year grain farming, we were strictly cattle up until last year. Now, got out of cows and I'm going grain farming, and I move grain bins as well.
1: Farmer nominations remain open until May 29th at discoverestevan.com.
0: Discover Estevan Sports.
1: Taekwondo students in Estevan reached a key milestone Saturday, completing their latest round of belt testing. Advancing through the ranks demands increasing time and precision as athletes move toward higher levels. Veteran instructor Master Don DeChef describes what it takes to progress.
6: So each belt rank has a set amount of hours that has of training that has to happen. With the higher ranks, there is more hours, and that's why you didn't see many red belts testing, because they tested last time. They're doing so well, but the hours just need to be put in, because when you get close to black belt, a lot more commitment, a lot more to learn, and they're right on track though.
1: The club now shifts into its off-season before training resumes in the fall. Estevan U soccer teams hit the field in Humboldt over the weekend as the season picked up momentum. Younger travel squads have also been building towards competition, with strong development at the U9 and U11 levels. Bresciani, who leads Estevan U soccer as president, says those teams are eager for more action.
7: Our U9s are having a great time. They're doing really good with the travel team is eager to get into some tournaments, into some games, hopefully soon. U11s looks like they're having a good time out there. And I know their development traveling team are eager to get some competition going too.
1: The two young teams now look ahead to tournament play in Stoughton.
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1: Summer-like weather continues across southeast Saskatchewan today with mainly sunny skies and a high of 30. Tonight, a few clouds and down to 12. And then Tuesday brings more sunshine and even more heat with a high of 33 and a humidex near 34. Then we stay locked into the hot weather pattern with highs in the mid-30s through Friday before slightly cooling down before the weekend. 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

New Music Monday. This is an interesting one. Pinio Loeb, JRDN. I probably said all three artists' names incorrect, but I wasn't expecting this song. That was Spin right here on Sun 102. Teddy Swims started the hour off with The Door. And yeah, here's some new music for you once again, this time from Justin Bieber. This is Speed Demon.

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12: It'll be mainly sunny today with a high of 30. Tonight dropping down to 12 with a few clouds. And then tomorrow gets even hotter with sunshine and a high of 33. You can find out your full five-day forecast anytime online at discoverestevan.com.
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This is our new Music Monday hour, I guess. We had Talk there with his latest single, Time Machine. And here's one we heard in the 6 o'clock hour earlier today when it made its debut. Martin Garrix and Ed Sheeran. This is Repeat It.

Friday night, let me take you out. Show downtown what it's all about. 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
6: We'll see lots of sunshine across southeast Saskatchewan today with a high of 30 degrees. And then tonight, partly cloudy and down to 12. And then Tuesday, stay sunny and very warm with a high of 33 degrees and a humidex near 34. 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

0: Someone or Two, that was The Weeknd, Take My Breath, and the latest single from Madonna featuring Sabrina Carpenter, Bring Your Love. Already, it is absolutely scorching hot out there on our way to a high of 30, and that is just, well, I'd say the tip of the iceberg, but that's probably a bad analogy. This is just the start of it. 34 by Thursday and Friday, that would be fantastic. At least I love the heat. How do you feel about it, though? Is it something you've been eagerly anticipating all winter long? I know some people can go back and forth, but either way, we will get a look at your news, weather, and sports here at the top of the hour. And we also have Len and Stella, La-Di-Da, up next.
1: So there's this redhead that works at Crown Advertising.
2: Hey!
3: She's got a bit of a mean streak.
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3: Oh, thank you.
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1: It's Monday, May 25th, and between a week of sunshine ahead and the innovative rural festival and forum happening at Southeast College, there's a lot happening in Esteban right now. I'm Daniel Esplin. A hot stretch of weather is expected across southeast Saskatchewan this week, with temperatures potentially reaching heat warning criteria. Environment Canada meteorologist Daniel Desjardins says cooler conditions are expected to return later in the week.
2: Looking into the longer range, I mean, we're still going to be seeing temperatures that are well above normal for this time of year. Some models are indicating, yes, that there will be a slight cool down back to the high 20s. So we'll have to keep an eye out as we get closer to this heat event, just how hot it's going to be.
1: You can keep track on the latest forecast anytime at discoverestevan.com. Sastel says its $660 million 5G rollout project is now nearing completion. The expansion began 4 years ago with a tower in Regina and has since grown to more than 950 sites across Saskatchewan, with more than half located in rural communities. Saskatchewan Minister responsible for Sastel, Jeremy Harrison, says the technology offers more than just faster internet speeds.
3: Having high-speed connectivity for things like remote healthcare, for example, that is a hugely important thing. Having that connectivity for educational purposes, online learning.
1: Sastel says 5G can deliver speeds up to 1.2 gigabits per second, roughly 20 to 30% faster than 4G service. The company still has about 100 towers left to equip with 5G technology in both rural and urban areas. Classic cars are once again taking center stage in Esteban as the Esteban Antique Auto Club continues its monthly showcases. Organizer Nathan Dyes says the event brings car enthusiasts and community members together to share their passion for vintage vehicles.
4: So it's usually well attended, and people, they get to visiting with other people and friends and talking about their cars, and they stay till dark a lot of the time. So
1: the monthly showcases are held every third Friday through September. Seeding progress continues across southeast Saskatchewan, with recent weather beginning to shift conditions for many producers in the region. Austin Shurglow says timing has played a major role in how crops have developed this spring.
5: They were dry, but with this rain, it's perfect in my eyes now.
1: He also reflects positively on how things wrapped up last season.
5: It was good. Everything went good, smooth, no issues, nice yield.
1: Seed and feed deliveries run until May 29th, offering support to producers during the critical stretch. So get your nominations in today.
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1: The Esteban Taekwondo Club closed out its season on Saturday with final belt testing as students showed the progress they've made over months of training. The day serves as a key checkpoint before the club breaks for the summer. Master Don DeChef, a senior instructor with the Esteban Taekwondo Club, reflects on what comes after Sunday's testing.
6: Our annual tournament will be, we don't have a date set yet, but it's expected to be the end of October, beginning of November. We usually have it at the comp. We expect about 100 competitors throughout the province, and maybe Alberta as well.
1: With the season now complete, athletes will return in the fall to continue building toward their next level. It was a busy weekend for Esteban Youth Soccer's older divisions, with multiple teams competing in Humboldt. The U13, U15, and U17 groups all saw action as part of an early season tournament play, gaining valuable experience against new opponents. Speaking as president of Esteban Youth Soccer, Jason Brischiani highlighted the opportunity.
7: The U13s have been working hard, and they will be off to Humboldt. Under-15s are played one game so far this year, this past week, against Doughton, and that was just more of a getting their feet wet. U17s have played a couple games already, and they had three scheduled. One got canceled this past week due to rain, but they've been working pretty hard.
1: The focus now turns to more tournaments coming up in Stoughton.
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1: If you've been waiting for a real summer heat, this is your week. Mainly sunny today with a high of 30. Tonight, a few clouds and a low of 12. Tomorrow climbs to 33 with lots of sunshine, and then we stay hot through the rest of the work week with highs around 33 and 34 degrees before temperatures settle back down closer to 30 by the weekend. You can find out your full 5-day forecast anytime online at discoverestevan.com.
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someone at two. That was Jade LeMack, Running Home, and Raven Lanae at the start of the hour with Love Me Not. Avril Lavigne, I'm With You, is on the way. And right now, this is Alex Warren and Fever Dream.

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0: Discover Estevan weather.
11: It'll be mainly sunny today with a high of 30. Tonight dropping down to 12 with a few clouds. And then tomorrow gets even hotter with sunshine and a high of 33. You can find out your full five-day forecast anytime online at discoverestevan.com.
0: 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Oh, and more great music.

Happy Monday. This is Daniel Esplin back with you once again. And thank you so much for joining us here on Sun 102. That was Cameron Whitcomb, You and Me. Right now we have the latest single from Taylor Swift. This is Elizabeth Taylor.

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9: We'll see lots of sunshine across southeast Saskatchewan today with a high of 30 degrees. And then tonight, partly cloudy and down to 12. And then Tuesday, stay sunny and very warm with a high of 33 degrees and a humidex near 34. You can find out about your latest local news, weather, and sports anytime online at discoveresvan.com.
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0: Tegan and Sarah, Closer, Harry Styles before that with American Girls. This is Daniel Esplin here with you one last time. Today, I'm actually going to head over to Southeast College, check out everything that's going on with the Tech Hub. They have their forum happening. We got some details on that actually over at discoverestvan.com. Quite a few actually. And with the Murray GM Community Events page. And yeah, hopefully we'll see quite a few folks out there. It is 2 days full of innovation and fun. So yeah, even if you haven't signed up already, I'm pretty sure you could still check it out. So look into that. And don't forget, tomorrow morning, we are going to be announcing our May Perfect Pet winner. You have just a few minutes left here up until noon when we shut things down for submissions for May. So if you've got a nice picture of your furry friend on your phone, make sure you get that submitted in. I don't know, just make something up about him. You'll be good to go. So there you go. We got more of today's best music on the way. Some Chaperone with the Pink Pony Club. Ta-ta for now.
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3: Farmers across southeast Saskatchewan are nearing the finishing line on seeding. The St. Giles Lobster Supper once again packed the hall in Estevan. And Maine Prize Anglers wrapped up a busy tournament weekend. More news coming up in 10 minutes.
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1: If your garden suddenly looks healthier and your mood magically improved, you can probably thank this beautiful stretch of Saskatchewan weather. I'm Lois Fever, and here's what's making headlines around the area today. Tonight at the Estevan City Council, they'll meet to discuss some of the recent events in the community. First, the city will have a presentation from MLA Lori Carr visiting the city following the spring sitting of legislature. The family of Arthur Garish, Estevan's mayor from around 100 years ago, are requesting the street sign for Garish Place if the old sign is removed for maintenance. And the Estevan Market Mall is applying for a new feature that will include a new restaurant with a drive-thru. Learn more about the council meeting once that's wrapped up after 6 p.m. Southeast Saskatchewan is nearing the end of the seeding season with a dry start to the year. Agrologist Edgar Hammermeister talks about the pace set so far across the region.
2: The region had a really good start overall. I think Estevan West was a little bit drier than Estevan East, in that they were going probably a week to 10 days before we were here at Alameda. For the most part, Estevan West is done or very close, like above 80%. And Estevan East, we're in the 80s as well, having a good run.
1: Hammermeister asked drivers to stay patient as farmers continue to move machinery. Estevan's Economic Development Month continued last week with a community barbecue that drew a solid crowd. The event created space for casual conversations, helping strengthen relationships across local businesses, organizations, and residents. City Community Development Officer Becca Ford says those everyday interactions can spark big opportunities.
3: It's really important to host events just, you know, to get people out to network and to have those conversations. Because, you know, a lot of business deals and a lot of important things happen when you have those small conversations, when you stop and say hi to people. And it's something we've been really promoting with economic development, that, you know, networking doesn't have to be in, you know, the big fancy suits or anything like that, and those are also important, but I think networking is just, you know, saying hi at a barbecue and visiting with people and talking about shared ideas and what's happening in the community.
1: Economic Development Month wraps up with the Tech Hub Conference happening today and tomorrow. The St. Giles Anglican Church Lobster Supper drew a strong crowd in Estevan, with both returning guests and first-timers taking part in the annual fundraiser. The event continues to grow year after year, thanks to strong community support and its reputation as a unique local tradition. One of the organizers, Margaret Duncan, said the evening itself and the effort behind it stood out.
4: It's been going really well, actually. We always get a great turnout. We have a lot of people who wait for it each year and buy their tickets. We've had a lot of newcomers this year as well. We have sold 150 lobsters as of right now. They were flown in. The
1: proceeds helping support church operations and local initiatives while continuing a tradition many in the community looked forward to. For the latest updates, storm coverage, local news, sports, and community stories as they happen, make discoverestevan.com your first stop. It's local news that lives where you do.
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1: A strong turnout marked this year's walleye tournament at Main Prize Regional Park over the weekend. Anglers from across the prairies took part in a two-day event on Rafferty Reservoir as the competition continues to draw new and returning teams. Tournament Chair Ralph Smart says the event is becoming easier to manage.
5: This year is our fourth annual, so we're getting a little more rehearsed on what it takes to run a tournament of this scale. We have teams from Manitoba, Saskatchewan, and Alberta, so people travel a long piece to see just how good our fishing is. Mother Nature makes a huge difference when it comes to fishing. We struggled with wind and rain, you know, this spring, and luckily this weekend was perfect.
1: Curtis Sanguin and Scott Brown of Weyburn finished in first place. The Estevan Minor Softball Bulldogs are off to a strong start this season, bringing home silver from a weekend tournament in Regina. Coached by Brad Zukowicz, the Bulldogs went undefeated through round-robin play on Saturday, picking up wins over the Saskatoon Hustlers and the Lumsden Cubs to finish first in their pool. They carried that momentum into Sunday, defeating the Southeast Supernovas and the Hustlers once again to advance to the gold medal game. In the final, the Bulldogs came up just short against the Moose Jaw Ice, settling for a silver medal finish. With the results, Estevan now holds an impressive 8-1 record to open the season. Coaches, players, and fans, don't keep those scores to yourself. 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
1: It's shaping up to be a hot and sunny stretch across the southeast, with Estevan climbing to 30 this afternoon under clear skies. Tonight drops to 12 with a few clouds before temperatures soar again Tuesday with sunshine and a high of 33. The heat sticks around through Wednesday, Thursday, and Friday with plenty of sun and daytime highs sitting in the low to mid-30s. Stay weather ready, stream us anytime, anywhere, download our Discover Estevan app.
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0: That's Deadmau5, Ghosts and Stuff. I'm Ken O'Neill. Hope you had a good weekend. Welcome to Monday. Zara Larsson is next. 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
12: Summer is arriving in a hurry across Estevan with sunshine and a high near 30 this afternoon before a mild overnight low of 12. Tuesday turns even hotter with mainly sunny skies and a high of 33, and the warm, dry weather continues right through Thursday with another sunny day and temperatures back into the low 30s. 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

0: One Love, Mariana's Trench. I'm Ken O'Neill, Tame Impala, and Jenny from Blackpink. Next, Dracula. Today is National Wine Day, our annual reminder that wine is made from fruit, and fruit is good for us, right? Mmm, these grapes are delicious. If you're having a glass, whether it's out of a bottle or a box, just make sure it's not the size of a fishbowl.
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8: If you've been waiting for perfect weather to get outside, this is your week. Estevan stays sunny and warm this afternoon with a high of 30, dipping to 12 overnight. Tuesday brings more sunshine and a high of 33, and Wednesday keeps the streak alive with another bright day and temperatures climbing back into the low 30s. Stay connected to local forecasts and stream us anywhere by downloading our Discover Estevan app. I'm Lois Fever.
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0: Francesco Yates and Better to Be Loved with Ken O'Neill. Happy Monday. Benson Boone on the way in just a minute.
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2: Estevan City Council is set for another busy meeting tonight. Economic Development Month continues bringing people together in the city, and the Bulldogs are off to an impressive 8-1 start after silver in Regina. More at the top of the hour.
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1: The sun is out, the wind has finally started to calm down, and across the southeast, people are trying to squeeze 12 hours of yard work into one evening. I'm Lois Beaver with your local stories for Monday, May 25th. The Estevan City Council meets tonight to discuss some of the most important topics for the community. The city hosts MLA Lori Carr as she has a presentation while visiting the city following the spring sitting of legislature. Arthur Garish, Estevan's mayor from around 100 years ago, has his family asking for a sign for Garish Place if the old sign is removed for maintenance. The Estevan Market Mall also is applying for a new feature that will include a new restaurant with a drive-thru. Learn more about the council meeting once that's wrapped up after 6 p.m. Farmers across the southeast are still in full gear for seeding season, though the end is in sight. With the warm coming this week, it's an ideal pace for producers, says agrologist Edgar Hammermeister.
2: The guys will be able to wrap up here in just a few days. A huge percentage will be done by the end of next week, and that warmth is going to be very timely because we've really had a cool spring. The seed has been in the ground for quite some time already and is on the cusp of emerging, and now things will warm up and the crops are really going to pop.
1: Hammermeister says recent rains over the last week were also appreciated. A recent barbecue in Estevan highlighted how local partnerships help bring community events to life. The gathering, part of the Economic Development Month, was supported by organizations stepping up behind the scenes to make it happen. Becca Ford, City Community Development Officer, pointed to one key contributor.
3: The first week of May is normally considered Economic Development Week, but normally our parks are not open the first week of May, so we decided to host an Economic Development Month barbecue. Southern Plains Co-op, again, has just been so gracious and given us our food for free and donated the food, so we're just really excited to partner with them again, and yeah, it's a really good turnout, and we're just here to, you know, celebrate everything in the community because everything is economic development.
1: Events like this continue to build momentum, with the Tech Hub Conference now underway today and tomorrow. From longtime seafood lovers to curious first-timers, St. Giles Anglican Church Lobster Supper offered a unique dining experience in Estevan on Friday night. Part of the appeal was the welcoming atmosphere, giving everyone a chance to try lobster in a relaxed community setting. Margaret Duncan, one of the organizers, said there was a sense of excitement that came with the meal.
4: I think everybody's always interested in eating the lobster. Every once in a while, we have someone that phones and says, we've never had lobster, but can we try it this year? We're going to see what it's like. And it's always exciting. We have little maps on how to eat your lobster and the little bibs that go along with it, and it's kind of a special little event.
1: Along with the lobster supper, the evening featured music and laid-back atmosphere that keeps people coming back year after year. Stay connected to everything happening in our community, from breaking news to event coverage and weather alerts, anytime at discoverestevan.com.
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1: A competitive field highlighted this year's walleye tournament at Mainbrise Regional Park, with anglers battling it out over the 2 days on the Rafferty Reservoir. Several teams stayed within striking distance heading into the final weigh-in, making it a tight finish among the top contenders. Final results were outlined by tournament chair Ralph Smart.
5: Top winners, Curtis Sangwin and Scott Brown from Weyburn, with a combined total weight of 37.8 pounds. And second place, Aaron Tolles and Dallas Tolles, local guys here from Mydale, with a top weight of 34.9 pounds. And in third place was Nate Smart and Cody Gallipo, with a combined weight of 34.14 pounds over 2 days.
1: The event continues to draw strong competition from across the region. A strong showing for the Estevan Minor Softball Bulldogs this weekend in Regina. The team coached by Brad Zukowicz dominated a round-robin play Saturday, earning wins over the Saskatoon Hustlers and the Lumsden Cubs to finish first overall. They kept rolling into the playoffs, knocking off the Southeast Supernovas and the Hustlers again to punch their ticket to the gold medal game. The Bulldogs would ultimately fall to the Moose Jaw Ice in the final, but still come home with a silver medal. It's been an impressive start to the season for Estevan, now sitting at 8 wins and just 1 loss. 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
1: It's shaping up to be a hot and sunny stretch across the southeast, with Estevan climbing to 30 this afternoon under clear skies. Tonight drops to 12 with a few clouds before temperatures soar again Tuesday with sunshine and a high of 33. The heat sticks around through Wednesday, Thursday, and Friday with plenty of sun and daytime highs sitting in the low to mid-30s. Stay weather ready, stream us anytime, anywhere, download our Discover Estevan app.
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3: Summer is arriving in a hurry across Estevan with sunshine and a high near 30 this afternoon before a mild overnight low of 12. Tuesday turns even hotter with mainly sunny skies and a high of 33. And the warm, dry weather continues right through Thursday with another sunny day and temperatures back into the low 30s. Get the latest forecast at your fingertips by downloading our Discover Estevan app. I'm Lois Fever.
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8: If you've been waiting for perfect weather to get outside, this is your week. Estevan stays sunny and warm this afternoon with a high of 30, dipping to 12 overnight. Tuesday brings more sunshine and a high of 33, and Wednesday keeps the streak alive with another bright day and temperatures climbing back into the low 30s. 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

0: let's talk hockey for a sec. Man, I am loving the playoffs. Saturday night, I thought Montreal was going to take it, but they lost to Carolina in overtime. The series is tied at one each. Last night, Colorado had a good first period and then let it all go. They blew a 3-0 lead, and Vegas won 5-3. They lead that series 3-0 now. Tonight, it's back to the Habs and Hurricanes, Game 3. Go Canada.
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1: It's the kind of weather that makes you start planning barbecues, planting flowers, and pretending you'll finally get caught up on outdoor projects. I'm Lois Bieber, and here are today's top headlines from across the Southeast. Tonight, the Estevan City Council meets to discuss the latest recent events in the community. The city first welcomes MLA Lori Carr as she is in town following the spring sitting of legislature. The family of Arthur Gerrish, Estevan's mayor from around 100 years ago, requests the city to give them the street sign for Gerrish Place when the old sign is removed for maintenance. And the Estevan Market Mall has a new feature being applied for that will include a new restaurant with a drive-thru. Learn more about the council meeting once that's happened after 6 p.m. With nearly 80% of seeds in the ground for some areas, the Southeast is doing well with seeding. That's according to agrologist Edgar Hammermeister, who thanked local residents for their consideration this season.
2: Seeding overall was good for most people. I never heard of any kind of highway incidents. You know, I've talked about it in the past, about, you know, asking patients for when equipment's moving on the highways. Never heard any stories. And my own experience, everybody was good for the little bit that we traveled on the highway. So the farmers do appreciate that an awful lot.
1: Hammermeister says many farms may be able to wrap up operations by the end of the week. Economic Development Month in Estevan combined community events with fresh ideas, including a well-attended barbecue on Friday and an earlier workshop focused on growth. The barbecue helped bring people together, while the session introduced new ways to strengthen local businesses and organizations. Community Development Officer Becca Ford says that message tied closely to what's happening here.
3: So we hosted, at the beginning of May, we hosted a workshop from Peter Kenyon, and he's from Australia, and he talks about the experience economy and talked about how to, you know, just how every business, municipality, organization can kind of enhance our businesses by, you know, helping promote people and celebrate people, and something that we've been talking about a lot. So it was really nice to have that reaffirmed.
1: The month now wraps up with the Tech Hub Conference running today and tomorrow. Putting together an event like the St. Giles Lobster Supper took a major team effort, and it wouldn't have been possible without the people working behind the scenes. Held Friday night, the fundraiser saw 150 lobsters served as volunteers stepped up in a big way to keep everything running smoothly. A member of the organizing team, Margaret Duncan, said that teamwork is what kept the tradition going strong.
4: We have an amazing group of volunteers. Everyone comes and does their part. Somebody will always say, will one person organize it? And you know that if you put a sign-up sheet up, we have a group of people that all come together, and some of them are from our church, some of them are not. It's amazing actually who we have working with us. So it's really nice to see everyone working together. I guess it's many hands make light work.
1: The event not only raised funds, but also highlighted the strong sense of community support in Estevan. When the story continues after the newscast ends, you'll find it waiting for you at discoverestevan.com. Your home for local news, weather, and everything Southeast Saskatchewan.
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1: The fourth annual walleye tournament at Main Prize Regional Park wasn't just about the leaderboard, as young anglers had their own moments to shine over the weekend. Families took part in the event alongside experienced competitors, helping create a welcoming atmosphere both on and off the water. Co-organizer Michelle Smart says one returning participant made the most of the opportunity this year.
5: Yes, we were really excited. Jake and his dad have come to the tournament every year that we've had it, and he caught his biggest fish today, over 7 pounds, and he was super proud and happy, and we're always glad to encourage kids and fishing, that's for sure.
1: The tournament continues to encourage youth involvement as it grows year over year. The Estevan Minor Softball Bulldogs continue to make early noise this season. Competing at a tournament in Regina over the weekend, the Bulldogs, coached by Brad Zukowicz, put together a near-perfect run. They opened Saturday with wins over Saskatoon Hustlers and the Lumsden Cubs, finishing first in round-robin play. On Sunday, Estevan defeated the Southeast Supernovas and once again topped the Hustlers to advance to the championship game. In the gold medal matchup, the Bulldogs were edged by the Moose Jaw Ice, earning a silver medal finish. Despite the loss, it's a strong early season performance, with Estevan now holding an 8-1 record. Got score, stats, or standout moments? Share your updates anytime on the Discover Estevan app.
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1: It's shaping up to be a hot and sunny stretch across the southeast, with Estevan climbing to 30 this afternoon under clear skies. Tonight drops to 12 with a few clouds before temperatures soar again Tuesday with sunshine and a high of 33. The heat sticks around through Wednesday, Thursday, and Friday with plenty of sun and daytime highs sitting in the low to mid 30s. Stay weather ready, stream us anytime, anywhere, download our Discover Estevan app.
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6: Summer is arriving in a hurry across Estevan with sunshine and a high near 30 this afternoon before a mild overnight low of 12. Tuesday turns even hotter with mainly sunny skies and a high of 33. And the warm, dry weather continues right through Thursday with another sunny day and temperatures back into the low 30s. Get the latest forecast at your fingertips by downloading our Discover Estevan app. I'm Lois Fever.
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afternoon. I'm Ken O'Neill. Nothing but big hit music for your Monday at work. Bruno Mars. I just might.

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7: If you've been waiting for perfect weather to get outside, this is your week. Estevan stays sunny and warm this afternoon with a high of 30, dipping to 12 overnight. Tuesday brings more sunshine and a high of 33, and Wednesday keeps the streak alive with another bright day and temperatures climbing back into the low 30s. 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

0: Avril Lavigne, Keep Holding On. Also, the new Alex Warren, Fever Dream. And a few minutes back, we heard Bruno Mars, I Just Might. Bruno was supposed to play a big outdoor show in Toronto over the weekend. It got postponed to this coming Sunday because of torrential rain. Now, that's fine for people who live in Toronto, but I had friends at the show who live in Calgary, made the trip. Yeah, they're not going back this weekend.
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2: Farmers across southeast Saskatchewan are nearing the finishing line on seeding. The St. Giles Lobster Supper once again packed the hall in Estevan. And Maine Prize Anglers wrapped up a busy tournament weekend. More news coming up in 10 minutes.
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1: If your garden suddenly looks healthier and your mood magically improved, you can probably thank this beautiful stretch of Saskatchewan weather. I'm Lois Fever, and here's what's making headlines around the area today. Tonight at the Estevan City Council, they'll meet to discuss some of the recent events in the community. First, the city will have a presentation from MLA Lori Carr visiting the city following the spring sitting of legislature. The family of Arthur Garish, Estevan's mayor from around 100 years ago, are requesting the street sign for Garish Place if the old sign is removed for maintenance. And the Estevan Market Mall is applying for a new feature that will include a new restaurant with a drive-thru. Learn more about the council meeting once that's wrapped up after 6 p.m. Southeast Saskatchewan is nearing the end of the seeding season with a dry start to the year. Agrologist Edgar Hammermeister talks about the pace set so far across the region.
2: The region had a really good start overall. I think Estevan West was a little bit drier than Estevan East, in that they were going probably a week to 10 days before we were here at Alameda. For the most part, Estevan West is done or very close, like above 80%. And Estevan East, we're in the 80s as well, having a good run.
1: Hammermeister asked drivers to stay patient as farmers continue to move machinery. Estevan's Economic Development Month continued last week with a community barbecue that drew a solid crowd. The event created space for casual conversations, helping strengthen relationships across local businesses, organizations, and residents. City Community Development Officer Becca Ford says those everyday interactions can spark big opportunities.
3: It's really important to host events just, you know, to get people out to network and to have those conversations. Because, you know, a lot of business deals and a lot of important things happen when you have those small conversations, when you stop and say hi to people. And it's something we've been really promoting with economic development, that, you know, networking doesn't have to be in, you know, the big fancy suits or anything like that, and those are also important, but I think networking is just, you know, saying hi at a barbecue and visiting with people and talking about shared ideas and what's happening in the community.
1: Economic Development Month wraps up with the Tech Hub Conference happening today and tomorrow. The St. Giles Anglican Church Lobster Supper drew a strong crowd in Estevan, with both returning guests and first-timers taking part in the annual fundraiser. The event continues to grow year after year, thanks to strong community support and its reputation as a unique local tradition. One of the organizers, Margaret Duncan, said the evening itself and the effort behind it stood out.
4: It's been going really well, actually. We always get a great turnout. We have a lot of people who wait for it each year and buy their tickets. We've had a lot of newcomers this year as well. We have sold 150 lobsters as of right now. They were flown in. The
1: proceeds helping support church operations and local initiatives while continuing a tradition many in the community looked forward to. For the latest updates, storm coverage, local news, sports, and community stories as they happen, make discoverestevan.com your first stop. It's local news that lives where you do.
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1: A strong turnout marked this year's walleye tournament at Main Prize Regional Park over the weekend. Anglers from across the prairies took part in a two-day event on Rafferty Reservoir as the competition continues to draw new and returning teams. Tournament Chair Ralph Smart says the event is becoming easier to manage.
5: This year is our fourth annual, so we're getting a little more rehearsed on what it takes to run a tournament of this scale. We have teams from Manitoba, Saskatchewan, and Alberta, so people traveled a long piece to see just how good our fishing is. Mother Nature makes a huge difference when it comes to fishing. We've struggled with wind and rain, you know, this spring, and luckily this weekend was perfect.
1: Curtis Sanguin and Scott Brown of Weyburn finished in first place. The Estevan Minor Softball Bulldogs are off to a strong start this season, bringing home silver from a weekend tournament in Regina. Coached by Brad Zukowicz, the Bulldogs went undefeated through round-robin play on Saturday, picking up wins over the Saskatoon Hustlers and the Lumsden Cubs to finish first in their pool. They carried that momentum into Sunday, defeating the Southeast Supernovas and the Hustlers once again to advance to the gold medal game. In the final, the Bulldogs came up just short against the Moose Jaw Ice, settling for a silver medal finish. With the results, Estevan now holds an impressive 8-1 record to open the season. Coaches, players, and fans, don't keep those scores to yourself. Share your wins, highlights, and game day action by tapping Submit News on the Discover Estevan app.
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1: It's shaping up to be a hot and sunny stretch across the southeast, with Estevan climbing to 30 this afternoon under clear skies. Tonight drops to 12 with a few clouds before temperatures soar again Tuesday with sunshine and a high of 33. The heat sticks around through Wednesday, Thursday, and Friday with plenty of sun and daytime highs sitting in the low to mid-30s. Stay weather ready, stream us anytime, anywhere, download our Discover Estevan app.
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Nothing but big hip music for your Monday afternoon. I'm Ken O'Neill. Mariana's Trench on the way in a minute. Here's Harry Styles and American Girls.

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0: Well, this is good to see. Nice warm weather right across the prairies to kick off this week. I'd gamble and say the warmest weather of the year so far. Weird when a lot of us saw snow just recently. Will you need to turn on the AC? Stay on top of the weather. 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
7: Discover Estevan weather.
8: Summer is arriving in a hurry across Estevan with sunshine and a high near 30 this afternoon before a mild overnight low of 12. Tuesday turns even hotter with mainly sunny skies and a high of 33. And the warm, dry weather continues right through Thursday with another sunny day and temperatures back into the low 30s. Get the latest forecast at your fingertips by downloading our Discover Estevan app. I'm Lois Fever.
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The Weeknd, coming up in 3 minutes. I'm Ken O'Neill. Beautiful Things, here's Benson Boone.

0: Save Your Tears the Weekend. I'm Ken O'Neill with Lady Gaga and Doechii. Next, get out and adventure this summer. The Canada Strong Pass is back again this year. It starts June 19th, goes right till Labor Day. Parks Canada offering free entry to national parks and sites, 25% off camping, also free or discounted museum admission for kids and young adults. 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
1: Discover Estevan weather.
12: If you've been waiting for perfect weather to get outside, this is your week. Estevan stays sunny and warm this afternoon with a high of 30, dipping to 12 overnight. Tuesday brings more sunshine and a high of 33, and Wednesday keeps the streak alive with another bright day and temperatures climbing back into the low 30s. 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

0: Rema and Selena Gomez coming up with Calm Down. Also, a news update at 4. Have you signed up for the daily news? 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
2: 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Economic Development Month continues bringing people together in the city, and the Bulldogs are off to an impressive 8-1 start after silver in Regina. More at the top of the hour.
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1: The sun is out, the wind has finally started to calm down, and across the southeast, people are trying to squeeze 12 hours of yard work into one evening. I'm Lois Beaver with your local stories for Monday, May 25th. The Estevan City Council meets tonight to discuss some of the most important topics for the community. The city hosts MLA Lori Carr as she has a presentation while visiting the city following the spring sitting of legislature. Arthur Garish, Estevan's mayor from around 100 years ago, has his family asking for a sign for Garish Place if the old sign is removed for maintenance. The Estevan Market Mall also is applying for a new feature that will include a new restaurant with a drive-thru. Learn more about the council meeting once that's wrapped up after 6 p.m. Farmers across the southeast are still in full gear for seeding season, though the end is in sight. With the warm coming this week, it's an ideal pace for producers, says agrologist Edgar Hammermeister.
2: The guys will be able to wrap up here in just a few days. A huge percentage will be done by the end of next week, and that warmth is going to be very timely because we've really had a cool spring. The seed has been in the ground for quite some time already and is on the cusp of emerging, and now things will warm up and the crops are really going to pop.
1: Hammermeister says recent rains over the last week were also appreciated. A recent barbecue in Estevan highlighted how local partnerships help bring community events to life. The gathering, part of the Economic Development Month, was supported by organizations stepping up behind the scenes to make it happen. Becca Ford, City Community Development Officer, pointed to one key contributor.
3: The first week of May is normally considered Economic Development Week, but normally our parks are not open the first week of May, so we decided to host an Economic Development Month barbecue. Southern Plains Co-op, again, has just been so gracious and given us our food for free and donated the food, so we're just really excited to partner with them again, and yeah, it's a really good turnout, and we're just here to, you know, celebrate everything in the community, because everything is economic development.
1: Events like this continue to build momentum, with the Tech Hub Conference now underway today and tomorrow. From longtime seafood lovers to curious first-timers, St. Giles Anglican Church Lobster Supper offered a unique dining experience in Estevan on Friday night. Part of the appeal was the welcoming atmosphere, giving everyone a chance to try lobster in a relaxed community setting. Margaret Duncan, one of the organizers, said there was a sense of excitement that came with the meal.
4: I think everybody's always interested in eating the lobster. Every once in a while, we have someone that phones and says, we've never had lobster, but can we try it this year? We're going to see what it's like. And it's always exciting. We have little maps on how to eat your lobster and the little bibs that go along with it, and it's kind of a special little event.
1: Along with the lobster supper, the evening featured music and laid-back atmosphere that keeps people coming back year after year. Stay connected to everything happening in our community, from breaking news to event coverage and weather alerts, anytime at discoverestevan.com.
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1: A competitive field highlighted this year's walleye tournament at Mainbrise Regional Park, with anglers battling it out over the 2 days on the Rafferty Reservoir. Several teams stayed within striking distance heading into the final weigh-in, making it a tight finish among the top contenders. Final results were outlined by tournament chair Ralph Smart.
5: Top winners, Curtis Sangwin and Scott Brown from Weyburn, with a combined total weight of 37.8 pounds. And second place, Aaron Tolles and Dallas Tolles, local guys here from Mydale, with a top weight of 34.9 pounds. And in third place was Nate Smart and Cody Gallipo, with a combined weight of 34.14 pounds over 2 days.
1: The event continues to draw strong competition from across the region. A strong showing for the Estevan Minor Softball Bulldogs this weekend in Regina. The team coached by Brad Zukowicz dominated a round-robin play Saturday, earning wins over the Saskatoon Hustlers and the Lumsden Cubs to finish first overall. They kept rolling into the playoffs, knocking off the Southeast Supernovas and the Hustlers again to punch their ticket to the gold medal game. The Bulldogs would ultimately fall to the Moose Jaw Ice in the final, but still come home with a silver medal. It's been an impressive start to the season for Estevan, now sitting at 8 wins and just 1 loss. We want your news and sports scores, click Submit News on the Discover Estevan app.
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1: It's shaping up to be a hot and sunny stretch across the southeast, with Estevan climbing to 30 this afternoon under clear skies. Tonight drops to 12 with a few clouds before temperatures soar again Tuesday with sunshine and a high of 33. The heat sticks around through Wednesday, Thursday, and Friday with plenty of sun and daytime highs sitting in the low to mid-30s. Stay weather ready, stream us anytime, anywhere, download our Discover Estevan app.
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Only the biggest hit music to get you through your workday on this Monday. I'm Ken O'Neill. Tame Impala and Jenny from Blackpink. Here's Dracula.

0: After 7 weeks, Bruno Mars and I Just Might has been dethroned as the number one song on American Top 40 with Ryan Seacrest. The new number one song of the week is coming up next. I'm Ken O'Neill. There are so many incredible women in our community doing amazing work every day, leading businesses, supporting families, volunteering, mentoring, making our city stronger in ways that people don't always see. 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
16: Summer is arriving in a hurry across Estevan with sunshine and a high near 30 this afternoon before a mild overnight low of 12. Tuesday turns even hotter with mainly sunny skies and a high of 33, and the warm, dry weather continues right through Thursday with another sunny day and temperatures back into the low 30s. 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

0: we're almost through Monday. I'm Ken O'Neill. Hope you had a decent weekend. I feel like I got a lot done, but nothing in my yard yet. It's still no mow May, but I may need to mow before May is done. I've got dandelions and the grass needs a first cut, and the flower garden in the front looks abandoned. I'm sure you can see it when you drive by my place. I'm working on a plan. Give me a week or two.
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12: Estevan is heading into one of its hottest stretches of the year so far, with a yellow heat warning now in place across the region. Tonight stays clear with a mild low of 13, followed by sunny skies and a high of 32 on Tuesday. The heat continues through Wednesday before peaking Thursday, with temperatures expected to reach 36 degrees under full sunshine. Check out how warm it's going to be over at discoverestevan.com. I'm Lois Fever.
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0: 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Afternoon, I'm Ken O'Neill. 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
3: It's the kind of weather that makes you start planning barbecues, planting flowers, and pretending you'll finally get caught up on outdoor projects. I'm Lois Bieber, and here are today's top headlines from across the Southeast. Tonight, the Estevan City Council meets to discuss the latest recent events in the community. The city first welcomes MLA Lori Carr as she is in town following the spring sitting of legislature. The family of Arthur Garish, Estevan's mayor from around 100 years ago, requests the city to give them the street sign for Garish Place when the old sign is removed for maintenance. And the Estevan Market Mall has a new feature being applied for that will include a new restaurant with a drive-thru. Learn more about the council meeting once that's happened after 6 p.m. With nearly 80% of seeds in the ground for some areas, the Southeast is doing well with seeding. That's according to agrologist Edgar Hammermeister, who thanked local residents for their consideration this season.
4: Seeding overall was good for most people. I never heard of any kind of highway incidents. You know, I've talked about it in the past, about, you know, asking patients for when equipment's moving on the highways. Never heard any stories, and my own experience, everybody was good for the little bit that we traveled on the highway. So the farmers do appreciate that an awful lot.
3: Hammermeister says many farms may be able to wrap up operations by the end of the week. Economic Development Month in Estevan combined community events with fresh ideas, including a well-attended barbecue on Friday and an earlier workshop focused on growth. The barbecue helped bring people together, while the session introduced new ways to strengthen local businesses and organizations. Community Development Officer Becca Ford says that message tied closely to what's happening here.
5: So we hosted, at the beginning of May, we hosted a workshop and from Peter Kenyon, and he's from Australia, and he talks about the experience economy and talked about how to, you know, how every business, municipality, organization can kind of enhance their businesses by, you know, helping promote people and celebrate people, and something that we've been talking about a lot. So it was really nice to have that reaffirmed.
3: The month now wraps up with the Tech Hub Conference running today and tomorrow. Putting together an event like the St. Giles Lobster Supper took a major team effort, and it wouldn't have been possible without the people working behind the scenes. Held Friday night, the fundraiser saw 150 lobsters served as volunteers stepped up in a big way to keep everything running smoothly. A member of the organizing team, Margaret Duncan, said that teamwork is what kept the tradition going strong.
6: We have an amazing group of volunteers. Everyone comes and does their part. Somebody will always say, will one person organize it? And you know that if you put a sign-up sheet up, we have a group people that all come together, and some of them are from our church, some of them are not. It's amazing actually who we have working with us, so it's really nice to see everyone working together. I guess it's many hands make light work.
3: The event not only raised funds but also highlighted the strong sense of community support in Estevan. When the story continues after the newscast ends, you'll find it waiting for you at discoverestevan.com, your home for local news, weather, and everything Southeast Saskatchewan.
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3: The fourth annual walleye tournament at Main Prize Regional Park wasn't just about the leaderboard, as young anglers had their own moments to shine over the weekend. Families took part in the event alongside experienced competitors, helping create a welcoming atmosphere both on and off the water. Co-organizer Michelle Smart says one returning participant made the most of the opportunity this year.
7: Yes, we were really excited. Jake and his dad have come to the tournament every year that we've had it, and he caught his biggest fish today, over 7 pounds, and he was super proud and happy, and we're always glad to encourage kids and fishing, that's for sure.
3: The tournament continues to encourage youth involvement as it grows year over year. The Estevan Minor Softball Bulldogs continue to make early noise this season. Competing at a tournament in Regina over the weekend, the Bulldogs, coached by Brad Zukowicz, put together a near-perfect run. They opened Saturday with wins over Saskatoon Hustlers and the Lumsden Cubs, finishing first in round-robin play. On Sunday, Estevan defeated the Southeast Supernovas and once again topped the Hustlers to advance to the championship game. In the gold medal matchup, the Bulldogs were edged by the Moose Jaw Ice, earning a silver medal finish. Despite the loss, it's a strong early season performance, with Estevan now holding an 8-1 record. Got score, stats, or standout moments? Share your updates anytime on the Discover Estevan app.
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3: A yellow heat warning remains in effect for Estevan as hot temperatures settle into the southeast this week. This evening stays clear and warm with temperatures easing down to 13 overnight. Sunshine returns Tuesday with a high of 32 and gusty southeast winds. before another sunny and hot stretch continue Wednesday. The peak of the heat arrives Thursday with a scorching high of 36 before temperatures ease slightly Friday at 33. Get the latest forecast at your fingertips by downloading our Discover Estevan app.
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Give Me Sympathy, Metric. I'm Ken O'Neill, the new one. Martin Garrix and Ed Sheeran together with Repeat It coming up. The box office numbers are in. It was a big opening weekend for Star Wars, The Mandalorian, and Grogu. Dominated number one, taking in $82 million. Obsession was number two. It made

0: $22.4 million. And Michael, still doing well. It came in third place, earning $20 million over the last 3 days.
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8: Keep the sunscreen and water bottles nearby. A yellow heat warning is now in effect for Estevan as several days of summer-like temperatures move into the region. Clear skies continue this evening with an overnight low of 13. Tuesday brings sunshine, gusty winds, and a high of 32. While Wednesday stays sunny and hot before temperatures climb all the way to 36 on Thursday. Get the latest forecast by heading over to discoverestevan.com. I'm Lois Fever.
1: Sun

0: Can't Feel My Face, The Weeknd. I'm Ken O'Neill. Madonna and Sabrina Carpenter next. The Toronto Blue Jays ended their longest winning streak of the year at 4 games. Yikes. With that loss to Pittsburgh yesterday afternoon. Tonight, a new series against the Miami Marlins at Rogers Center. Jays will be back on the road beginning Thursday in Baltimore. Then it'll be off to Atlanta.
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7: Estevan is heading into one of its hottest stretches of the year so far, with a yellow heat warning now in place across the region. Tonight stays clear with a mild low of 13, followed by sunny skies and a high of 32 on Tuesday. The heat continues through Wednesday before peaking Thursday, with temperatures expected to reach 36 degrees under full sunshine. Check out how warm it's going to be over at discoverestevan.com. I'm Lois Fever.

0: Alessia Cara and Rooting For You. I'm Ken O'Neill. Glass Animals coming up with Heat Waves in just a minute. And don't miss your local news update at 6.
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2: Farmers across southeast Saskatchewan are nearing the finishing line on seeding. The St. Giles Lobster Supper once again packed the hall in Estevan. And Maine Prize Anglers wrapped up a busy tournament weekend. More news coming up in 10 minutes.
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